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The devil went down to Georgia. 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He was in a bind because he was way behind and he was willing to make a deal. When he came across this young man sawing on a fiddle and playing it hot, and the devil jumped up on a hickory stump and said, "Boy, let me tell you what. I guess you didn't know it, but I'm a fiddle player too. And if you'd care to take a dare, I'll make a bet with you. Now you play pretty good fiddle, boy, but give the devil his due. I bet a fiddle of gold against your soul, cause I think I'm better than you." 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

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Johnny said, "Devil, just come on back if you ever want to try again. 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
1: 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Mainly cloudy today. Showers and thunderstorms are expected with a high of 30. It's 18 Celsius, 64 Fahrenheit. The first heat warning of the season continues for Sarnia-Lambton. Environment Canada says we can expect daytime highs near 30 degrees today with humidex values in the mid-30s. The National Weather Agency says during heat events, we should take action to protect ourselves and others. Check on older adults, those living alone, and others at risk. Drink plenty of water and watch for signs of heat exhaustion, including nausea, dizziness, headaches, and intense fatigue. Temperatures are expected to return to more seasonal tonight. The normal highs for the region this time of year is about 21 degrees Celsius. Sarnia police are looking for a missing teen. Police say Victoria Rana was last seen leaving her home around 7 o'clock last evening. The 16-year-old is described as 5'7" with a thin build, brown eyes, and dark brown hair. She was last seen wearing a burgundy shirt and jean shorts. A photo of Rana is posted on our website. Anyone with information is asked to call police. It's a sign of summer. Current e-bikes have rolled into their locations. Current micro-mobility owner-operator Corey Tukelli is really excited about their first full season after about 1,200 rentals were logged in the three-month period they were used last fall.
2: We've got about 10 locations across the city. Centennial Park, Canaterra Park, two locations at Lambton College, one at the residence as well. Germain Park, Clearwater Bus Terminal, Howard Watson Trail, Mike Weir Park, Kenwick Park as well. And we're adding a new location at the Suncor Nature Trail. So we're really excited about that.
1: He says the fleet is a bit reduced this year after some bikes were damaged last season. As a result, there's a restricted area now near the BMX track at Canaterra Park where the bike will sound an alarm and the throttle will turn off. Full details are posted on our website. And three men are dead after two people opened fire at a mosque in San Diego. The Canadian Press says the shooters, a 17 and 18-year-old, are also dead. The FBI is investigating, and they believe the shooters died from self-inflicted gun wounds. A heat warning is in effect. Daytime highs near 30 today with humidex values in the mid-30s. Mainly cloudy, showers expected this afternoon, risk of a thunderstorm as well. Showers ending near midnight tonight, then cloudy, risk of a thunderstorm. Southwest winds becoming northerly overnight with a low of 9. Mix of sun and cloud tomorrow, winds out of the north, a high of 11. It's 18 Celsius, 64 Fahrenheit.
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1: In sports, the Montreal Canadiens advanced to the NHL Eastern Conference Finals with a 3-2 overtime win over Buffalo last night. Alex Newhook scored at 11 minutes and 22 seconds of overtime to give Montreal the win. They'll face the number one seed from the Metropolitan Division, Carolina. Game one is set for Thursday. Canada defeated Denmark 5-1 for its third straight win at the Ice Hockey World Championship. Porter Martone had a goal and an assist. Sidney Crosby had four assists in the win. Elsewhere, the U.S. lost to Finland 6-2. Czechia had a 4-3 win over Sweden. The Sarnia Sting have handed out their team awards for the 2025-26 OHL season. Easton Wallows took Rookie of the Year. Coach's Choice went to Jordan Bax. And Alessandro Diorio was named Player of the Year. The awards will be handed out at the 2026 Development Camp and Draft Pick Introduction Ceremony on June 19th. The full list of this year's recipients is posted on our website. The Yankees got by the visiting Toronto Blue Jays 7-6 in MLB action yesterday. Game 2 in the 4-game series is tonight on Big Country 103.9 at 7. Elsewhere, the Tigers suffered an 8-2 loss to Cleveland. And the San Antonio Spurs take a 1-0 series lead in the NBA Conference Finals against OKC after a 122-115 overtime win over Oklahoma. I'm Stephanie Shabbs.
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0: The Big Buzz.
1: There's a city in Illinois, it's called Markham, and they filed a lawsuit against a park district executive director who authorized a helicopter landing at a public park for her daughter's prom photos. There were kids at this park playing basketball, and they ran and scrambled once the helicopter hovered and then landed in the grass. The park director's 17-year-old daughter was on board the helicopter at the time. Thankfully, no one was hurt.
2: I'm disappointed that we would have to even be bothered with something like this in the community. I think that there's responsible ways to do something if you want to do something to wish someone well.
3: Could have been a catastrophe because children were playing and they ran from the basketball court that they were playing on when this helicopter started coming down.
1: So police responded, shut it down. They cited the pilot as well as the mom. The stunt apparently cost about $800. Sounds like she paid for it. It didn't come out of park district funds. Now, for the record, I guess the daughter did get some photos, probably some pretty cool ones, but at what cost? All right, so someone in Tacoma, Washington called the police at 2 a.m. and said someone was damaging the entry gate at the police headquarters. It didn't take cops long to respond. They just walked outside. They saw a man holding a piece of concrete over his head and dropping it over and over onto the fence onto police property. They frisked the guy and found a piece of black-coated metal in his pocket that was shaped like an O. Well, he said he found it on the ground, but it turned out it was the O from the word police on the department sign. Officer determined that it had been freshly pried off, so this guy is facing several charges. Hey, the Oscars have made a few tweaks to their eligibility rules, and it's all because of AI. Most importantly, they are taking a stand against that, requiring nominees in the acting and writing categories to be human. So an actor's performance will only be considered if their role is credited in the film's billing and, quote, is demonstrated and performed by humans with their consent. So in the writing categories, the screenplays must be, quote, human authored. So this is a big pushback from Hollywood when it comes to AI. There's also a new rule that allows actors to be considered for multiple roles in the same category. Next year's Oscars will be held March 14th. All right, and a little bit of good news for you this morning. Three Florida teens helping a man change his tire on the side of the road ended up saving his life when they realized he was having a heart attack.
4: There was an old guy on the side of the road. We're helping change his tire, and he did not feel good at all.
5: We're at McDonald's, Okay. And we saw this guy over here. And he was just blacked out.
6: Saving someone's life and being there, obviously, is a big thing, for especially kids my age. So it was just a lot of emotions, honestly.
7: We saw him on the side of the road, and we were like, let's go help him.
8: Yeah. It feels good. It feels like I did something good. I did something right. Helping out a guy, and I just am happy to be honored.
1: And you think, if these three teens, who are about 16 years old each, didn't pull over to help him change that tire and just kept on their way, who knows what might have happened. They most likely saved his life.
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9: A heat warning is in effect for Sarnia Lambton. Mainly cloudy today, slight chance of some morning showers. Showers expected this afternoon, risk of a thunderstorm as well, with winds out of the southwest up to 60 kilometers an hour, high of 36 with the humidity. Showers ending overnight, risk of a thunderstorm as well, winds becoming northerly with a low of 9. Mix of sun and cloud tomorrow, a high of 11 for Thursday, sunny, a high of 17.
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1: Good morning, I'm Stephanie Shabs. Mostly cloudy today, hot and humid again with a high of 30. It's 18 Celsius, 64 Fahrenheit. Hot, humid weather is set to blanket southwestern Ontario again today as the region deals with its first hot spell of the season. Environment Canada has issued a yellow heat warning for Sarnia Lambton. It says people should plan outdoor activities during the coolest parts of the day, limit direct exposure to the sun and heat, and make sure to drink water often. Police

0: are appealing for your help in locating a missing girl. 16-year-old Victoria Rana is described as 5'7", with a thin build, brown eyes, and dark brown hair. Her photo is posted on our website. If you know where she is, you're asked to call police. And Canada's defense minister is set to make an announcement today at the home base of the Canadian Forces Snowbirds team. David McGuinty's visit to Moose Jaw, Saskatchewan, comes amid speculation about the future of the Aerial Acrobatic Squadron, which formed in 1971 and has performed at thousands of air shows. Mainly cloudy today. Slight chance of some showers this morning. Showers are expected this afternoon. Risk of a thunderstorm as well. Gusty southerly winds, a high of 30, 36 with the humidity. Showers ending overnight tonight, then cloudy. Risk of a thunderstorm as well. Winds becoming northerly, a low of 9. Mix of sun and cloud tomorrow. Winds out of the north, a high of 11. It's 18 Celsius, 64 Fahrenheit.
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1: Sarnia Lambton's Big Country weather.
4: A heat warning is in effect for Sarnia Lambton. Mainly cloudy today. Slight chance of some morning showers. Showers expected this afternoon. Risk of a thunderstorm as well, with winds out of the southwest up to 60 kilometers an hour. High of 30, 36 with the humidity. Showers ending overnight. Risk of a thunderstorm as well. Winds becoming northerly with a low of 9. Mix of sun and cloud tomorrow. A high of 11 for Thursday. Sunny, a high of 17.
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1: And now, four random facts.
2: Humanol was a real pharmaceutical product made from liquefied human fat. It was used about 100 years ago for things like surgical treatment of scars and wound disinfection. Harvard University, it's been around for a long time. In fact, it was founded before calculus was invented. Harvard was established in 1636. Calculus wasn't created until 1684. So there's a reason every Apple, iPhone, iPad, and Mac computer shows the time as 9:41 a.m. in ads. That's because Apple picked that time because it's approximately when Steve Jobs would make his biggest announcement during their presentations. So some of the names for Sesame Street that got rejected included The Video Classroom, 123 Avenue B, actually that one wouldn't have been too bad, and Fun Street before they finally settled on the iconic one we all know and love as Sesame Street.
3: 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Here are the facts.
1: 4 random facts.
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6: Sarnia Lambton's Big Country Weather.
9: A heat warning is in effect for Sarnia Lambton. Mainly cloudy today. Slight chance of some morning showers. Showers expected this afternoon. Risk of a thunderstorm as well, with winds out of the southwest up to 60 kilometers an hour. High of 30, 36 with the humidity. Showers ending overnight. Risk of a thunderstorm as well. Winds becoming northerly with a low of 9. Mix of sun and cloud tomorrow. A high of 11 for Thursday. Sunny. A high of 17.
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0: with an update from sarnianewstoday.ca. I'm Stephanie Jabs. Mainly cloudy today. Showers and thunderstorms are expected with a high of 30. It's 18 Celsius, 64 Fahrenheit. Environment Canada says a hot and humid air mass is staying put over the region today. A yellow heat warning remains posted for Sarnia and Lambton. The National Weather Agency says daytime temperatures will reach the low 30s today with humidex values near 36 degrees Celsius. We're being reminded that in high temperatures and humidity, our bodies may not be able to cool properly, which can lead to heat exhaustion or even heat stroke. Symptoms may include rapid breathing, dizziness or fainting, vomiting, and decreased urination that is usually dark yellow in color. Sarnia police hope you can help them locate Victoria Ronham. The 16-year-old girl has been reported missing. She was last seen Monday evening at about 7 o'clock leaving her home. She's described as 5'7" with a thin build, brown eyes, and dark brown hair. A photo of Rana is posted at sarnianewstoday.ca. Current e-bikes have returned in Sarnia, but there's a new restricted area to protect the fleet. Current micromobility owner-operator Corey DeKelly says some bikes were damaged last season.
1: Unfortunately, we had a number of riders, about six or so, that we have identified. We're actually doing a bit of an investigation because they've taken them on the BMX track in Canaterra Park. So people will notice that there's a restricted area now, and when people attempt to go to the BMX track, the bike will sound an alarm and the throttle will actually turn off.
0: He says as they work out the kinks in the three-year pilot project, the e-bikes have also been removed from Rainbow and Tecumseh Parks after they were identified as trouble spots. You can read the full story at sarnianewstoday.ca. In Southern California Monday, thousands of people were told to leave their homes due to a wind-driven wildfire. The Sandy Fire was reported at around 10 in the morning in the hills above Simi Valley, about 48 kilometers northwest of Los Angeles. The cause is under investigation. And Canada's defense minister is in Saskatchewan today. David McGuinty is set to make an announcement at the home base of the Canadian Forces Snowbirds team. The Aerial Acrobatic Squadron formed in 1971, and recently there's been some speculation about its future. A heat warning is in effect. Mainly cloudy today. Could see some showers this morning. Showers are expected this afternoon. Risk of a thunderstorm as well. Gusty southwest winds up to 60 kilometers an hour with a high of 30, 36 with the humidity. Showers ending overnight tonight, then cloudy. Risk of a thunderstorm as well. Winds becoming northerly with a low of 9. Mix of sun and cloud tomorrow. Winds out of the north, a high of 11. It's 18 Celsius, 64 Fahrenheit.
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0: In sports, the Montreal Canadiens advanced to the NHL Eastern Conference Finals with a 3-2 overtime win over Buffalo last night. Alex Newhook scored at 11 minutes and 22 seconds of overtime to give Montreal the win. They'll face the number one seed from the Metropolitan Division, Carolina. Game one is set for Thursday. Canada defeated Denmark 5-1 for its third straight win at the Ice Hockey World Championship. Porter Martone had a goal and an assist. Sidney Crosby had four assists in the win. Elsewhere, the U.S. lost to Finland 6-2. Czechia had a 4-3 win over Sweden. The Sarnia Sting have handed out their team awards for the 2025-26 OHL season. Easton Wallows took Rookie of the Year. Coach's Choice went to Jordan Bax. And Alessandro Diorio was named Player of the Year. The awards will be handed out at the 2026 Development Camp and Draft Pick Introduction Ceremony on June 19th. The full list of this year's recipients is posted on our website. The Yankees got by the visiting Toronto Blue Jays 7-6 in MLB action yesterday. Game 2 in the 4-game series is tonight on Big Country 103.9 at 7. Elsewhere, the Tigers suffered an 8-2 loss to Cleveland. And the San Antonio Spurs take a 1-0 series lead in the NBA Conference Finals against OKC after a 122-115 overtime win over Oklahoma. I'm Stephanie Shabs.
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1: You think movies cost too much where you are? How would you like to pay $50 a ticket? And I'm not talking about sometime down the road. It's happening right now.
2: Regal Cinemas in the U.S. just charged that much for opening night seats to see Dune Part 3 in IMAX theaters. That's coming out this December. And the tickets sold out in just minutes. And they're not the only ones. Movie tickets here in Canada generally cost between $15 to $25 for adult general admission. But then the prices go up if you want VIP seats, IMAX. You're going to those fancy theaters with, like, the recliners and the booze and snacks and full meals.
1: And theaters are jacking up prices because overall attendance is down when it comes to going to the movies. And they're still not seeing pre-pandemic numbers. So obviously they had to close during the pandemic and the numbers have not come back.
2: No, because here's the thing. Movies, I remember when I was a kid, they'd come out and it wouldn't be out on like VHS for you to go and rent from Blockbuster for like 9 months, 10 months. But now, like, literally, they're still in movie theaters and it's already on, like, streaming services.
1: So you're seeing people staying at home, popping their own popcorn at home, having their own snacks at home.
2: Well,
1: and you pay about the same amount you'd pay for one or two tickets.
2: And it costs so much, especially if you've got, like, kids. I know they have kids' prices, but, you know, the $5 cheap night doesn't exist anymore, really.
1: And that's the thing. Some people are really concerned that, you know, everyday people are being priced out of the movie-going experience.
2: 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So, of course, you know what's going to get cut? 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
0: Sarnia Lambton's Big Country Weather.
8: A heat warning is in effect for Sarnia Lambton. Mainly cloudy today, slight chance of some morning showers. Showers expected this afternoon, risk of a thunderstorm as well, with winds out of the southwest up to 60 kilometers an hour, high of 30, 36 with the humidity. Showers ending overnight, risk of a thunderstorm as well, winds becoming northerly with a low of 9. Mix of sun and cloud tomorrow, a high of 11 for Thursday, sunny, a high of 17.
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0: Good morning. I'm Stephanie Shabs. Afternoon showers and possible thunderstorms today with a high of 30. It's 19 Celsius, 66 Fahrenheit. The first heat warning of the season continues for Sarnia Lambton. Environment Canada says we can expect daytime highs near 30 degrees today with humidex values in the mid-30s. Temperatures are expected to return to more seasonal tonight. The normal highs for the region this time of year, around 21 Celsius. Sarnia police are looking for a missing teenager. Police say Victoria Rana was last seen leaving her home around 7 last evening. The 16-year-old is described as about 5'7" with a thin build, brown eyes, and dark brown hair. Anyone with information is asked to call police. And it's a sign of summer. Current e-bikes have rolled out into their locations. Current micromobility owner-operator Corey DeKelly is really excited about their first full season after approximately 1,200 rentals were logged in the three-month period they were used last fall. He says the fleet is a bit reduced after some bikes were damaged last season. As a result, there's a restricted area now near the BMX track at Canaterra Park where the bike will sound an alarm and the throttle will turn off. Mainly cloudy today, could see some showers this morning. Showers are expected this afternoon, risk of a thunderstorm as well, high of 30, 36 with the humidity. Showers ending overnight tonight, risk of a thunderstorm as well. Winds out of the southwest becoming northerly, a low of 9. It's 19 Celsius, 66 Fahrenheit.
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0: Sarnia Lambton's Big Country Weather.
9: A heat warning is in effect for Sarnia Lambton. Mainly cloudy today, slight chance of some morning showers. Showers expected this afternoon, risk of a thunderstorm as well, with winds out of the southwest up to 60 kilometers an hour, high of 30, 36 with the humidity. Showers ending overnight, risk of a thunderstorm as well, winds becoming northerly with a low of 9. Mix of sun and cloud tomorrow, a high of 11 for Thursday, sunny, a high of 17.
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2: Well, Ashley McBride performed a song live recently that she says she will not be releasing on an album. So for right now, there won't be too many places where you can hear it. Here is a quick clip from Ashley McBride.

0: Ashley McBride. Maybe she'll have a change of hearts and, in fact, release it. We'll find out. And Ella Langley is the first female country artist to have the top two spots on the Billboard Hot 100. Choose in Texas is number one for a ninth week, and Be Her is at number two. The only other country artist to do this was Morgan Wallen. He did that last May. He actually had the top three spots at the time. Women currently dominating eight spots in the top 10 region, representing the strongest female presence in nearly 12 years. The Billboard Hot 100 combines streaming, radio airplay, and sales data across all genres in North America. And in other Ella news, she has become quite popular lately, and not just with the ladies. And if you're familiar, her male fan base has their own name. They're called Ella's Fellas, which is a fantastic name. Ella's Fellas. She even sells merch for them. Women are sharing online how the men in their life have been crushing on Ella. One person said, quote, "I'll be hearing about Ella Langley over at Sydney Sweeney any day." More country music news anytime at all. Hit up our websites.
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5: A heat warning is in effect for Sarnia Lambton. Mainly cloudy today, slight chance of some morning showers. Showers expected this afternoon, risk of a thunderstorm as well, with winds out of the southwest up to 60 kilometers an hour, high of 30, 36 with the humidity. Showers ending overnight, risk of a thunderstorm as well, winds becoming northerly with a low of 9. Mix of sun and cloud tomorrow, a high of 11 for Thursday, sunny, a high of 17.
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5: We're going to
10: to start off with a couple of belated birthdays for May 17th. Ava Sylvester turned 21. Love Dad, Aiden, Zoe, Isla, and Randall. And also on the 17th, Sebastian Sloan turned 16. St. Pat's High School. Love Mom, Dad, Spencer, Sullivan, Maddie, Grandma, and Grandpa. Now, who is celebrating on this May the 19th? Michelle and Ronnie Page. Happy anniversary. Love Mom and Dad, E. Julie Mathers is celebrating 32 today. Pathways, and your daughter Maya is wishing you a happy birthday. Kevin Prouty is celebrating Heaven Sent Cleaning for Kevin. Lots of love from Kathy. Cheryl Hodges is having a birthday. Troy, Vicky, Bryson, Jade, plus Thunder and Lightning, Woof Ed Woof, saying happy birthday. And finally, Jack Turner turns 10 today. Rosedale Public School, and that is love, Mom, Dad, Will, Joey, Sabella, and Blossom. And that's your birthday bunch for this Tuesday. It's Tuesday already? That's what happens with a long holiday weekend. We'll do the birthday bunch again tomorrow. It'll happen right around this time, so make sure you let us know who's celebrating. You can head over to our website and click on the birthday bunch link.
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1: With an update from SarniaNewsToday.ca, I'm Stephanie Shabs. Mostly cloudy today. Could see some showers and thunderstorms with a high of 30. Right now, 19 Celsius, 66 Fahrenheit. Hot and humid weather is set to blanket southwestern Ontario again today as the region deals with its first hot spell of the season. Environment Canada has issued a yellow heat warning for Sarnia-Lambton. It says people should plan outdoor activities during the coolest parts of the day, limit direct exposure to the sun and heat, and make sure to drink water often. With the hot and humid weather over the long weekend, we're wondering, did you turn on your central air? Tell us by voting in our daily poll at sarnianewstoday.ca. Sarnia police are appealing for your help in locating a missing girl. 16-year-old Victoria Rana is described as 5'7 with a thin build, brown eyes, and dark brown hair. She was last seen wearing a burgundy shirt and jean shorts. Her photo is posted on our website. If you know where she is, you are asked to call police. Current e-bikes are set up across the city for their first full season. Current micromobility owner and operator Corey DeKelly says in just 3 months last fall, about 1,200 rentals were logged. DeKelly says they have 25 e-bikes out right now, but we should hopefully get up to 35 in the next couple of weeks.
2: They're pedal assist e-bikes, so you're still getting your exercise. It's not as easy as just pushing a button or using a throttle to get going. And they're capped at about 25 kilometers an hour.
1: They are currently available at 10 locations in Sarnia, including Centennial and Canaterra Park. He says they offer day passes, a month pass, and for a limited time, they're offering a season pass. Full details are posted on our website. Statistics Canada will release its latest reading for inflation today when it reports its consumer price index for April. The Canadian Press says the annual pace of inflation is expected to top 3% for the first time since 2023 as Canadians grapple with the oil shock from the war in Iran. Meanwhile, the average price of gas in Ontario is at about $1.84 a litre. In Sarnia this morning, most stations are selling at around $1.87. And Canada's defense minister is set to make an announcement today at the home base of the Canadian Forces Snowbirds team. David McGuinty's visit to Saskatchewan comes amid speculation about the future of the Aerial Acrobatic Squadron, which formed in 1971. Mainly cloudy today. Showers expected this afternoon. Risk of a thunderstorm as well. Gusty southwest winds with a high of 30, 36 with the humidity. Showers ending tonight. Risk of a thunderstorm. Winds becoming northerly with a low of 9. Mix of sun and cloud tomorrow. Winds out of the north, a high of 11. It's 19 Celsius, 66 Fahrenheit.
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1: In sports, the Montreal Canadiens advanced to the NHL Eastern Conference Finals with a 3-2 overtime win over Buffalo last night. Alex Newhook scored at 11 minutes and 22 seconds of overtime to give Montreal the win. They'll face the number one seed from the Metropolitan Division, Carolina. Game one is set for Thursday. Canada defeated Denmark 5-1 for its third straight win at the Ice Hockey World Championship. Porter Marton had a goal and an assist. Sidney Crosby had four assists in the win. Elsewhere, the U.S. lost to Finland 6-2. Czechia had a 4-3 win over Sweden. The Sarnia Sting have handed out their team awards for the 2025-26 OHL season. Easton Wallows took Rookie of the Year. Coach's Choice went to Jordan Bax. And Alessandro Diorio was named Player of the Year. The awards will be handed out at the 2026 Development Camp and Draft Pick Introduction Ceremony on June 19th. The full list of this year's recipients is posted on our website. The Yankees got by the visiting Toronto Blue Jays 7-6 in MLB action yesterday. Game 2 in the 4-game series is tonight on Big Country 103.9 at 7. Elsewhere, the Tigers suffered an 8-2 loss to Cleveland. And the San Antonio Spurs take a 1-0 series lead in the NBA Conference Finals against OKC after a 122-115 overtime win over Oklahoma. I'm Stephanie Shabs.
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0: Big Breakfast. 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And now, four random facts.
1: Humanol was a real pharmaceutical product made from liquefied human fat. It was used about 100 years ago for things like surgical treatment of scars and wound disinfection. Harvard University, it's been around for a long time. In fact, it was founded before calculus was invented. Harvard was established in 1636. Calculus wasn't created until 1684. So there's a reason every Apple, iPhone, iPad, and Mac computer shows the time as 9:41 a.m. in ads. That's because Apple picked that time because it's approximately when Steve Jobs would make his biggest announcement during their presentations. So some of the names for Sesame Street that got rejected included The Video Classroom, 123 Avenue B, actually that one wouldn't have been too bad, and Fun Street before they finally settled on the iconic one we all know and love as Sesame Street.
0: Today's 4, 3, 2, 1. Here are the facts.
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0: Sonia Lambton's Big Country Weather.
10: A heat warning is in effect for Sarnia Lambton. Mainly cloudy today. Slight chance of some morning showers. Showers expected this afternoon. Risk of a thunderstorm as well, with winds out of the southwest up to 60 kilometers an hour. High of 30, 36 with the humidity. Showers ending overnight. Risk of a thunderstorm as well. Winds becoming northerly with a low of 9. Mix of sun and cloud tomorrow. A high of 11 for Thursday. Sunny. A high of 17.

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2: Good morning. I'm Stephanie Shabs. Afternoon showers and possible thunderstorms today with a high of 30. It's 19 Celsius, 66 Fahrenheit. The first heat warning of the season continues for Sarnia Lambton. Environment Canada says we can expect daytime highs near 30 degrees today with Humidex values in the mid-30s. Temperatures are expected to return to more seasonal tonight. The normal highs for the region this time of year, around 21 Celsius. Sarnia police are looking for a missing teenager. Police say Victoria Rana was last seen leaving her home around 7 last evening. The 16-year-old is described as about 5'7" with a thin build, brown eyes, and dark brown hair. Anyone

0: with information is asked to call police. And it's a sign of summer. Current e-bikes have rolled out into their locations. Current micromobility owner-operator Corey DeKelly is really excited about their first full season after approximately 1,200 rentals were logged in the three-month period they were used last fall. He says the fleet is a bit reduced after some bikes were damaged last season. As a result, there's a restricted area now near the BMX track at Canaterra Park where the bike will sound an alarm and the throttle will turn off. Mainly cloudy today. Could see some showers this morning. Showers are expected this afternoon. Risk of a thunderstorm as well. High of 30, 36 with the humidity. Showers ending overnight tonight. Risk of a thunderstorm as well. Winds out of the southwest becoming northerly. A low of 9. It's 19 Celsius, 66 Fahrenheit.
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1: Coffee is the great incentivizer in the office. It's a drug. 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
8: You know, I've had 35 cups of coffee this morning.
9: Can I get you some coffee?
10: I just need something to help me think straight.
11: I'm holding a cup of coffee as we speak, and if you reach for that cup of coffee every morning to get yourself up, you actually might be making things worse. A new study says people often use coffee like a band-aid instead of addressing the underlying lifestyle factors that make them feel more tired, i.e. you were up late looking at your phone, you were doom-scrolling, or you were up late scrolling and watching a new show on Netflix. Well, someone likened it to a roller coaster. Basically, what they said, what goes up must come down. In other words, caffeine will give you that energy burst, but it wears off quickly. And when it does, you can expect to feel even more tired than before. Well, that's why we have to drink more. So what are we supposed to do? You know, cut out coffee completely? They say not necessarily, but you should ask yourself why you need it so much. Is it because you're not sleeping enough? Are you not eating properly? If so, caffeine can make those issues worse in the long run. But a daily caffeine habit has also been linked to several health benefits, like improved mood. Yes, others around me are safer if I'm in a better mood after I've had a couple of cups of coffee. It can also, you know, some studies say reduce things like colon cancer risk, heart disease, things like that. So to make the most of your coffee habit, they say try and stick to less than 5 cups a day. Now, here's the thing. What is a cup? Are we talking about a standard measuring cup? Are we talking about, you know, those levels on your coffee maker? Because if that's cups, I can guarantee you we all drink at least 5 cups a day, if not more. Because I mean, you're pouring yourself a big mug at home, you might be taking some on the road, pouring that into a travel mug. So I don't know, it's going to be hard. A lot of us are addicted and tough to break that coffee habit.
12: 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Coffee is actually a fruit. Light roasted coffee has more caffeine than dark roasted coffee. 50% use a paper towel when there are out of coffee filters. Coffee doesn't ask stupid questions in the morning. Be more like coffee. Coffee. Because a good day never starts with a kale and spinach smoothie.
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15: Sarnia Lambton's Big Country Weather.
16: A heat warning is in effect for Sarnia Lambton. Mainly cloudy today. Slight chance of some morning showers. Showers expected this afternoon. Risk of a thunderstorm as well, with winds out of the southwest up to 60 kilometers an hour. High of 30, 36 with the humidity. Showers ending overnight. Risk of a thunderstorm as well. Winds becoming northerly with a low of 9. Mix of sun and cloud tomorrow. A high of 11 for Thursday. Sunny, a high of 17.
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15: 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This is Sarnia Lambton's Big Country, CHOK.

shivering as the waltzes o'er the leaves. 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

hickory just as well. 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
1: 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Mostly cloudy today. Showers and thunderstorms are expected. A high of 30, 36 with the humidity. It's 20 Celsius, 68 Fahrenheit. Environment Canada says a hot and humid air mass is staying put over the region again today. A yellow heat warning still posted for Sarnia Lambton. The National Weather Agency says daytime temperatures will reach the low 30s today with humidex values near 36 degrees. We're reminded that in high temperatures and humidity, our bodies may not be able to cool properly, which can lead to heat exhaustion or even heat stroke. Symptoms may include rapid breathing, dizziness, nausea, or fainting. Sarnia police hope you can help them locate Victoria Rana. The 16-year-old girl has been reported missing. She was last seen Monday evening at about 7 o'clock leaving her home. She's described as 5'7", with a thin build, brown eyes, and dark brown hair. Her photo is posted at SarniaNewsToday.ca. Anyone with information is asked to call police. Current e-bikes have returned to Sarnia, but there's a new restricted area to protect the fleet. Current micro-mobility owner-operator Corey Tekelly says some bikes were damaged last season.
2: Unfortunately, we had a number of riders, about six or so, that we have identified. We're actually doing a bit of an investigation because they've taken them on the BMX track in Canaterra Park. So people will notice that there's a restricted area now. And when people attempt to go to the BMX track, the bike will sound an alarm and the throttle will actually turn off.
1: Tekelly says as they work out the kinks in the three-year pilot project, the e-bikes have also been removed from Rainbow and Tecumseh Parks after they were identified as trouble spots. The full story is posted on our website. And Canada's annual inflation rate rose to 2.8% in April. Stats Canada says the increase is due to high energy prices, especially gasoline. The rise comes after high energy prices drove the inflation rate to 2.4% in March. A heat warning is still in effect, mainly cloudy today. Showers and thunderstorms this afternoon. Winds becoming southwesterly up to 60 kilometers an hour, a high of 30, 36 with the humidity. Showers ending overnight tonight, risk of a thunderstorm as well. Winds becoming northerly with a low of 9. Mix of sun and cloud Wednesday, winds out of the north, a high of 11. Right now, it's 20 Celsius, feeling like 27 with the humidity.
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1: In sports, the Montreal Canadiens advanced to the NHL Eastern Conference Finals with a 3-2 overtime win over Buffalo last night. Alex Newhook scored at 11 minutes and 22 seconds of overtime to give Montreal the win. They'll face the number one seed from the Metropolitan Division, Carolina. Game one is set for Thursday. Canada defeated Denmark 5-1 for its third straight win at the Ice Hockey World Championship. Porter Martone had a goal and an assist. Sidney Crosby had four assists in the win. Elsewhere, the U.S. lost to Finland 6-2. Czechia had a 4-3 win over Sweden. The Sarnia Sting have handed out their team awards for the 2025-26 OHL season. Easton Wallows took Rookie of the Year. Coach's Choice went to Jordan Bax. And Alessandro Diorio was named Player of the Year. The awards will be handed out at the 2026 Development Camp and Draft Pick Introduction Ceremony on June 19th. The full list of this year's recipients is posted on our website. The Yankees got by the visiting Toronto Blue Jays 7-6 in MLB action yesterday. Game 2 in the 4-game series is tonight on Big Country 103.9 at 7. Elsewhere, the Tigers suffered an 8-2 loss to Cleveland. And the San Antonio Spurs take a 1-0 series lead in the NBA Conference Finals against OKC after a 122-115 overtime win over Oklahoma. I'm Stephanie Shabbs.

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0: Sarnia Lambton's Big Country Weather.
1: A heat warning is in effect for Sarnia Lambton. Mainly cloudy today. Slight chance of some morning showers. Showers expected this afternoon. Risk of a thunderstorm as well, with winds out of the southwest up to 60 kilometers an hour. High of 30, 36 with the humidity. Showers ending overnight. Risk of a thunderstorm as well. Winds becoming northerly with a low of 9. Mix of sun and cloud tomorrow. A high of 11 for Thursday. Sunny. A high of 17.
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2: Well, Ashley McBride performed a song live recently that she says she will not be releasing on an album. So for right now, there won't be too many places where you can hear it. Here is a quick clip from Ashley McBride.

Ashley McBride. Maybe she'll have a change of hearts and, in fact, release it. We'll find out. And Ella Langley is the first female country artist to have the top two spots on the Billboard Hot 100. Choosing Texas is number one for a ninth week, and Be Her is at number two. The only other country artist to do this was Morgan Wallen. He did that last May. He actually had the top change of hearts and, in fact, release it. We'll find out. And Ella Langley is the first female country artist to have the top two spots on the Billboard Hot 100. Choosing Texas is number one for a ninth week, and Be Her is at number two. The only other country artist to do this was Morgan Wallen. He did that last May. He actually had the top three spots.

0: airplay and sales data across all genres in North America. And in other Ella news, she has become quite popular lately, and not just with the ladies. And if you're familiar, her male fan base has their own name. They're called Ella's Fellas, which is a fantastic name. Ella's Fellas. She even sells merch for them. Women are sharing online how the men in their life have been crushing on Ella. One person said, quote, "I'll be hearing about Ella Langley over at Sydney Sweeney any day." More country music news anytime at all. 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
1: 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Good morning, and we're looking for perhaps another volatile day with the weather, with this heat and humidity. That is coming to an end. A huge change with the temperature starting later on tonight. Big cold front is coming through as we will be just a little bit shy of 30 Celsius for your high this afternoon. And comparing that to tomorrow, your high, only 10. So a huge, huge cool down. And with that, you can expect some interesting volatile weather. So we'll watch that through the day. And right now, we're just shy of 20 Celsius. Thank you for your votes over the weekend in the big question at BigCountry1039.com. We asked you if you have any life-saving training to your name. Have you ever gone through life-saving training? Three options. It was yes, no, or yes, but it needs updating. Bit of a refresh, and that option led the way. 50% picking that for life-saving training, yes, but it needs updating. Today, on The Big Question, we're asking you, what kitchen habit is most likely to spark an argument in your house? And you can't pick all four, but you can pick just one. What kitchen habit is likely the most to spark an argument in your house? Is it leaving a mess for somebody else to clean? Don't like that. Hovering while your partner is trying to cook. Having different standards for what clean actually means. And I'm doing finger quotes that you can't see. And your fourth option is poor kitchen hygiene. So leaving a mess on the counter, cross-contamination, that kind of thing. That is your question today. The big question. We'll have the results around this time tomorrow morning at BigCountry1039.com.
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1: Good morning, I'm Stephanie Chavs. Hot, humid weather is set to blanket southwestern Ontario again today as the region deals with its first hot spell of the season. Environment Canada has issued a yellow heat warning for Sarnia Lambton. Sarnia's police chief has been suspended. In a news release, Sarnia Police Service Board Chair Kelly Ash says the suspension follows the launch of a formal independent investigation regarding a workplace harassment complaint filed against Chief Derek Davis. Deputy Chief Michael Van Sickle will continue to serve as acting chief of police in the interim. City police appealing for your help in locating a missing girl. 16-year-old Victoria Rana is described as 5'7" with a thin build, brown eyes, and dark brown hair. Her photo is posted on our website. If you know where she is, call police. Current e-bikes are set up across the city for the first full season. Owner-operator Corey DeKelly says in just 3 months last fall, about 1,200 rentals were logged. He says the fleet is a bit reduced this year after some bikes were damaged last season.
2: We have 25 out right now, but we should hopefully get up to about 35 in the next couple of weeks.
1: Full details are posted on our website. A heat warning is in effect. Mainly cloudy today. Showers and thunderstorms this afternoon with winds out of the southwest up to 60 kilometers an hour. High of 30, 36 with the humidity. Showers ending overnight tonight. Risk of a thunderstorm as well. Winds becoming northerly with a low of 9.
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1: In sports, the Montreal Canadiens advanced to the NHL Eastern Conference Finals with a 3-2 overtime win over Buffalo last night. Alex Newhook scored at 11 minutes and 22 seconds of overtime to give Montreal the win. They'll face the number one seed from the Metropolitan Division, Carolina. Game one is set for Thursday. Canada defeated Denmark 5-1 for its third straight win at the Ice Hockey World Championship. Porter Marteau had a goal and an assist. Sidney Crosby had 4 assists in the win. Elsewhere, the U.S. lost to Finland 6-2. Czechia had a 4-3 win over Sweden. The Sarnia Sting have handed out their team awards for the 2025-26 OHL season. Easton Wallows took Rookie of the Year. Coach's Choice went to Jordan Bax. And Alessandro Diorio was named Player of the Year. The awards will be handed out at the 2026 Development Camp and Draft Pick Introduction Ceremony on June 19th. The full list of this year's recipients is posted on our website. The Yankees got by the visiting Toronto Blue Jays 7-6 in MLB action yesterday. Game 2 in the 4-game series is tonight on Big Country 103.9 at 7. Elsewhere, the Tigers suffered an 8-2 loss to Cleveland. And the San Antonio Spurs take a 1-0 series lead in the NBA Conference Finals against OKC after a 122-115 overtime win over Oklahoma. I'm Stephanie Chavs.
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Sonia Lampton's Big Country 103.9. Hey there, it's Eve. Hope you had a great long weekend, and congratulations going out to all of our Linda Ronstadt tribute show ticket winners. Her songs, her story is happening Sunday, June 14th at the Imperial Theater. It's a musical tribute that walks you through the dozens of songs and stories of Linda's five-decade career. And if you missed out winning tickets, you can purchase tickets at the Imperial Theater box office or by phone or by going to imperialtheater.net. Here's Tim Hicks.

Chris Stapleton, and starting over, Sarnia Lampton's Big Country, 103.9. So, you got back from cottage country, the camping or trailering late yesterday. It was bittersweet. It was a great weekend, but you did have to come home, back to work today. But did you have enough? Not pack enough food? Clothes, basics? Did you have enough of everything? Well, 7 in 10 of us stress out over packing for those trips, whether it's a weekend trip or whether it's longer. Travel can be stressful, but packing shouldn't be. After all, it's one of the things we do in anticipation of the trip. But apparently, I'm not alone in thinking that packing for the trip is stressful, because in a survey of adults, 70% say they are stressed out by packing for a trip. It is actually more stressful than actual travel. Once we get there, we're fine and grateful, but it's the packing up that does us in every single time.

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1: A heat warning is in effect for Sarnia Lambton. Mainly cloudy today, slight chance of some morning showers. Showers expected this afternoon, risk of a thunderstorm as well, with winds out of the southwest up to 60 kilometers an hour, high of 30, 36 with the humidity. Showers ending overnight, risk of a thunderstorm as well, winds becoming northerly with a low of 9. Mix of sun and cloud tomorrow, a high of 11 for Thursday, sunny, a high of 17.
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0: 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The Moore Optimist book sale is coming up May 22nd, 23rd, and 30th from 9 to 1 at the Optimist Hall inside the OPP building in Corunna. And here's how you can help. 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
1: Good morning, I'm Stephanie Chavs. Hot, humid weather is set to blanket southwestern Ontario again today as the region deals with its first hot spell of the season. Environment Canada has issued a yellow heat warning for Sarnia Lambton. Sarnia's police chief has been suspended. In a news release, Sarnia Police Service Board Chair Kelly Ash says the suspension follows the launch of a formal independent investigation regarding a workplace harassment complaint filed against Chief Derek Davis. Deputy Chief Michael Van Sickle will continue to serve as acting chief of police in the interim. City police appealing for your help in locating a missing girl. 16-year-old Victoria Rana is described as 5'7" with a thin build, brown eyes, and dark brown hair. Her photo is posted on our website. If you know where she is, call police. Current e-bikes are set up across the city for the first full season. Owner-operator Corey DeKelly says in just 3 months last fall, about 1,200 rentals were logged. He says the fleet is a bit reduced this year after some bikes were damaged last season.
2: We have 25 out right now, but we should hopefully get up to about 35 in the next couple of weeks.
1: Full details are posted on our website. A heat warning is in effect. Mainly cloudy today. Showers and thunderstorms this afternoon with winds out of the southwest up to 60 kilometers an hour. High of 30, 36 with the humidity. Showers ending overnight tonight. Risk of a thunderstorm as well. Winds becoming northerly with a low of 9.
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1: In sports, the Montreal Canadiens advanced to the NHL Eastern Conference Finals with a 3-2 overtime win over Buffalo last night. Alex Newhook scored at 11 minutes and 22 seconds of overtime to give Montreal the win. They'll face the number one seed from the Metropolitan Division, Carolina. Game one is set for Thursday. Canada defeated Denmark 5-1 for its third straight win at the Ice Hockey World Championship. Porter Martone had a goal and an assist. Sidney Crosby had 4 assists in the win. Elsewhere, the U.S. lost to Finland 6-2. Czechia had a 4-3 win over Sweden. The Sarnia Sting have handed out their team awards for the 2025-26 OHL season. Easton Wallows took Rookie of the Year. Coach's Choice went to Jordan Bax. And Alessandro Diorio was named Player of the Year. The awards will be handed out at the 2026 Development Camp and Draft Pick Introduction Ceremony on June 19th. The full list of this year's recipients is posted on our website. The Yankees got by the visiting Toronto Blue Jays 7-6 in MLB action yesterday. Game 2 in the 4-game series is tonight on Big Country 103.9 at 7. Elsewhere, the Tigers suffered an 8-2 loss to Cleveland. And the San Antonio Spurs take a 1-0 series lead in the NBA Conference Finals against OKC after a 122-115 overtime win over Oklahoma. I'm Stephanie Chavs.
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1: Hi, I'm Raphael. It doesn't matter what day it is, with the right mindset, we can make it a good one.
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Hometown heroes from The Rec Laws and Dean Brody, Sarnia Lampton's Big Country, 103.9. And the truth is, optimism does so much for us. Optimism protects our heart. Research is showing that optimism significantly benefits cardiovascular health. The Heart Association has acknowledged the connection between mental well-being and heart health, saying positive psychological practices like gratitude exercises, mindfulness, and optimism resulted in improvements in blood pressure and inflammation. So to cultivate optimism, researchers are suggesting a gratitude journal, for one, do visualization exercises, set small achievable goals, because then you're like, yay me, and of course, regular physical activity. All good. Let's go.

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2: Sarnia Lambton's big country weather.
3: A heat warning is in effect for Sarnia Lambton. Mainly cloudy today, slight chance of some morning showers. Showers expected this afternoon, risk of a thunderstorm as well, with winds out of the southwest up to 60 kilometers an hour, high of 30, 36 with the humidity. Showers ending overnight, risk of a thunderstorm as well, winds becoming northerly with a low of 9. Mix of sun and cloud tomorrow, a high of 11 for Thursday, sunny, a high of 17.
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1: With an update from SarniaNewsToday.ca, I'm Melanie Irwin. Daytime highs around 30 degrees with humidex values in the mid-30s are expected today. A heat warning continues and a thunderstorm watch has also just been posted for Sarnia Lambton. A search continues for a missing person in Lake Huron today after a distress call involving a raft was made on Victoria Day. Lambton OPP and the Joint Rescue Coordination Center responded to Pinery Provincial Park around 3 p.m. Of the five individuals on board the raft, two swam to shore, two returned to the raft, and one person remains missing. There is a noticeable police presence in the park in connection to the search efforts. Anyone with information is asked to call Lambton OPP or Crime Stoppers. Sarnia's top cop has been suspended. A formal investigation has been launched regarding a workplace harassment complaint filed against Derek Davis. Sarnia Police Service Board Chair Kelly Ash says the suspension is effective immediately.
2: The board takes all allegations of workplace harassment with the utmost seriousness. Our priority is to maintain a safe, respectful workplace while ensuring the community continues to receive the highest standard of public safety and policing excellence. We ask for the public's patience as the independent investigator conducts a thorough review.
1: Ash says the suspension is a standard administrative procedure to ensure a fair, transparent, and unbiased investigation process and does not imply any determination of wrongdoing. In the interim, Deputy Chief Michael Van Sickle will serve as Acting Chief of Police. The Federal Minister of Artificial Intelligence and Digital Innovation and Minister responsible for the Federal Economic Development Agency of Southern Ontario says U.S. imposed tariffs continue to negatively impact Canadians, and Southwestern Ontario is on the front line of the trade war. Liberal MP Evan Solomon spoke with Sarnia News today after a recent visit with representatives from the Sarnia-Lambton Economic Partnership and Lambton College.
3: On April 6, the United States changed how they tariff. So they used to just tariff based on the amount of steel and aluminum within a good, but now it's on the total value of the good. So I'll give you an example. A company that was paying $1,500 on a good in tariffs, which was tough, is now spending $15,000.
1: Solomon says support is available through the Business Development Bank of Canada. You can read our full story at sarnianewstoday.ca. And construction activity slowed down last month in Sarnia. A total of 38 permits were issued at City Hall in April, with a dollar volume of just over $4.54 million. That's down from 51 permits issued in March, worth over $17.3 million. Six permits were issued for swimming pools last month. A heat warning and thunderstorm watch are posted for Sarnia Lambton. Showers, risk of a thunderstorm late this afternoon, high of 27, humidex at 35. Cloudy with a chance of showers, risk of a thunderstorm this evening as well, a low of 9. Right now it's 25 Celsius, 77 Fahrenheit. I'm Melanie Irwin.
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7: In sports, Sarnia Twin Bridges Under 17 Volleyball Club is celebrating a big win. After taking their first match in straight sets, the club won gold at the Canadian National Volleyball Championships in Calgary, defeating Flight Club from Manitoba in straight sets Sunday. The Toronto Blue Jays will continue a four-game set against the Yankees this evening. New York took yesterday's opener 7-6. Dylan Cease is expected to get the ball for Toronto. You can hear the game live at 7 on Big Country 103.9. Elsewhere, Cater Montero will head to the mound as the Detroit Tigers host Cleveland in the second game of a four-game set. The PWHL is officially expanding to San Jose. The league announced the expansion this morning, meaning there will be 12 teams entering its fourth season. The league launched in 2023 with six teams. Meanwhile, the NHL Conference Finals kick off tomorrow with Vegas playing Colorado at 8. Montreal will face Carolina on Thursday after last night's Game 7 overtime win against Buffalo. The Cavaliers will face the Knicks at Madison Square Garden tonight in Game 1 of the NBA Eastern Conference Finals. In the WNBA, the Toronto Tempo play Phoenix tonight at 10. I'm Natalia Vega.
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Coming up, we'll give you highlights of the 61st Academy of Country Music Awards. 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

Chris Stapleton, Miranda Lambert, and a song to sing. Sarnia Lambton's Big Country 103.9. And speaking of Miranda Lambert, she extended her legacy as the most awarded artist in ACM history, reaching over 40 career wins from last night's 61st Academy of Country Music Awards. Other highlights, Cody Johnson won his first ever Entertainer of the Year award, dedicating the monumental win to fellow nominee Luke Combs. And Ella Langley was the biggest winner of the night, sweeping a historic 7 trophies, including Female Artist of the Year, Single of the Year, and Song of the Year for her hit, Choosin' Texas.

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0: Investigation has been launched by the Sarnia Police Service Board regarding a workplace harassment complaint filed against Chief Derek Davis. Board Chair Kelly Ash says he's been suspended with pay as a result, effective immediately.
1: Deputy Chief Vansicle will continue in the acting chief role for the time being.
0: Ash says the suspension does not imply any determination of wrongdoing. A search is ongoing for one person at Pinery Provincial Park today after a raft carrying five people experienced a water emergency on Lake Huron yesterday. Lambton OPP and the Joint Rescue Coordination Center responded to the park just after 3 p.m. Of the five individuals on board, two swam to shore, two returned to the raft, and one person has yet to be located. The Sarnia-Lambton-Bekeshwanong Federal Conservative Electoral District Association is hosting a town hall meeting tonight. A Q&A moderated by Northern Perspective will include Deputy Leader Melissa Lantzman, Chatham-Kent MP David Epp, and Middlesex London MP Leanne Rood. The event's being held at 6:30 at the Wyoming Fairgrounds inside the Progress Building. A heat warning and thunderstorm watch are posted for Sarnia-Lambton. Showers with a risk of a thunderstorm late this afternoon. High of 27, humidex at 35. Cloudy with a chance of showers, risk of a thunderstorm tonight, a low of 9. I'm Melanie Irwin.
2: In sports, Sarnia Twin Bridges Under-17 Volleyball Club is celebrating a big win. After taking their first match in straight sets, the club won gold at the Canadian National Volleyball Championships in Calgary, defeating Flight Club from Manitoba in straight sets Sunday. The Toronto Blue Jays will continue a four-game set against the Yankees this evening. New York took yesterday's opener 7-6. Dylan Cease is expected to get the ball for Toronto. You can hear the game live at 7 on Big Country 103.9. Elsewhere, Cater Montero will head to the mound as the Detroit Tigers host Cleveland in the second game of a four-game set. The PWHL is officially expanding to San Jose. The league announced the expansion this morning, meaning there will be 12 teams entering its fourth season. The league launched in 2023 with six teams. Meanwhile, the NHL Conference Finals kick off tomorrow with Vegas playing Colorado at 8. Montreal will face Carolina on Thursday after last night's Game 7 overtime win against Buffalo. The Cavaliers will face the Knicks at Madison Square Garden tonight in Game 1 of the NBA Eastern Conference Finals. In the WNBA, the Toronto Tempo play Phoenix tonight at 10. I'm Natalia Vega.
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Hi, it's Cordell Green with your entertainment news. Well, a shakeup at the box office. The Michael Jackson biopic Michael bounced back to number one in its fourth weekend. The Devil Wears Prada 2 slipped to number two. Cody Johnson still riding high after his surprise Entertainer of the Year win at the ACM Awards on Sunday, while Ella Langley, the night's biggest winner who won seven awards in total, continues to make chart history. Choosing Texas has now spent 10 weeks at number one on the Billboard Hot 100. Meanwhile, her new song Be Her is number two on the chart for the second week. This marks the first time in history that a country artist has had the top two songs in back-to-back weeks. Carly Pearce recently opening up about her short marriage to Michael Ray, admitting that she knew it was a mistake on the wedding night. Florida Georgia Line say their relationship is repaired and now they're teasing possible reunion shows next year. Dan and Shay announced their new album, Young, is coming out August 21st, and Lainey Wilson is celebrating her 34th birthday today. She performed her song Can't Sit Still at the awards. And Tyler White, who's known from appearing on Love on the Spectrum, is jumping into country music with a new song called Oh Yeah, Baby. Oh, yeah.

0: That's The Scoop. I'm Cordell.
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3: Showers with a risk of a thunderstorm this afternoon. Warm southwest winds gusting to 60 kilometers an hour, high of 27, humidex at 35. Cloudy with a chance of showers and a risk of a thunderstorm this evening. Winds shifting north, a low of 9. Mainly cloudy on Wednesday, high of 11.
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0: I'm Melanie Irwin. Sarnia Police Chief Derek Davis has been suspended with pay, effective immediately, while a workplace harassment complaint filed against him is investigated. The search continues in Grand Bend for one person who failed to return to shore after a distress call was made yesterday afternoon about a raft carrying five individuals in Lake Huron. The minister for the Federal Economic Development Agency for Southern Ontario talked about tariffs, business, and AI during a recent stop in Sarnia-Lambton. Evan Solomon met with representatives from the Sarnia-Lambton Economic Partnership and Lambton College. He says as of April 6th, the United States changed its tariffs again, and what used to be based on the amount of steel and aluminum within a good is now the total value of the good. So a company that was paying $1,500 on a good in tariffs is now spending $15,000.
1: So if you're in the mold making business, right, you're making molds and you're using any steel and aluminum, if you're a tool and die maker, if you're an advanced manufacturer, many of the tier two, tier three suppliers around here, a lot of companies, amazing companies in Sarnia-Lambton, in Windsor, in London, all through southwestern Ontario, this has been a tough time.
0: Solomon says grants are available to help. 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A heat warning and thunderstorm watch are posted for Sarnia-Lambton right now. Showers with a risk of a thunderstorm late this afternoon. High of 27, humidex at 35. I'm Melanie Irwin.
2: In sports, Sarnia Twin Bridges Under-17 Volleyball Club is celebrating a big win. After taking their first match in straight sets, the club won gold at the Canadian National Volleyball Championships in Calgary, defeating Flight Club from Manitoba in straight sets Sunday. The Toronto Blue Jays will continue a four-game set against the Yankees this evening. New York took yesterday's opener 7-6. Dylan Cease is expected to get the ball for Toronto. You can hear the game live at 7 on Big Country 103.9. Elsewhere, Cater Montero will head to the mound as the Detroit Tigers host Cleveland in the second game of a four-game set. The PWHL is officially expanding to San Jose. The league announced the expansion this morning, meaning there will be 12 teams entering its fourth season. The league launched in 2023 with six teams. Meanwhile, the NHL Conference Finals kick off tomorrow with Vegas playing Colorado at 8. Montreal will face Carolina on Thursday after last night's Game 7 overtime win against Buffalo. The Cavaliers will face the Knicks at Madison Square Garden tonight in Game 1 of the NBA Eastern Conference Finals. In the WNBA, the Toronto Tempo play Phoenix tonight at 10. I'm Natalia Vega.
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0: Sarnia Lambton's Big Country 103.9. So is it time to get up for a stretch from your desk? Well, there is one simple thing that can save you from all that sitting. What it is, coming up, here's Cameron Whitcomb.
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Sundown from Gordon Lightfoot, Sarnia Lambton's Big Country 103.9. Hey, it's Eve, and one simple thing can save you from all that sitting. Chances are you've heard that sitting for long periods of time can mess with your health, even if you hit the gym regularly. Scientists know that sitting is bad, but they've just discovered what appears to be the best remedy. Just walking. Walking for as little as 2 minutes per hour. The more time you spend on your butt, the higher your risk of obesity and heart disease and diabetes. This according to hordes of studies that compare people's sedentary time to their health records. So it's just a little bit of effort. I get up and take a brisk walk around the office building outside at least a couple of times a day. It really does wonders for the mind and the body. It so clears the head.

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11: Showers with a risk of a thunderstorm this afternoon. Warm southwest winds gusting to 60 kilometers an hour, high of 27, humidex at 35. Cloudy with a chance of showers and a risk of a thunderstorm this evening. Winds shifting north, a low of 9. Mainly cloudy on Wednesday, high of 11.
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1: Hi, I'm Arabella, and I just wanted to say that you can do anything you set your mind to. So don't give up when things seem tough. Persevere through it. Don't say you can't do something. Say you can't do this yet.
0: The students from St. Clair Catholic, encouraging hope and positivity in our communities.

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1: Good afternoon. I'm Melanie Irwin. Sarnia Police Chief Derek Davis has been suspended with pay, effective immediately, while a workplace harassment complaint filed against him is investigated. The search continues in Grand Bend for one person who failed to return to shore after a distress call was made yesterday afternoon about a raft carrying five individuals in Lake Huron. The minister for the Federal Economic Development Agency for Southern Ontario talked about tariffs, business, and AI during a recent stop in Sarnia-Lambton. Evan Solomon met with representatives from the Sarnia-Lambton Economic Partnership and Lambton College. He says as of April 6th, the United States changed its tariffs again, and what used to be based on the amount of steel and aluminum within a good is now the total value of the good. So a company that was paying $1,500 on a good in tariffs is now spending $15,000.
2: So if you're in the mold making business, right, you're making molds and you're using any steel and aluminum, if you're a tool and die maker, if you're an advanced manufacturer, many of the tier two, tier three suppliers around here, a lot of companies, amazing companies in Sarnia-Lambton, in Windsor, in London, all through southwestern Ontario, this has been a tough time.
1: 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A heat warning and thunderstorm watch are posted for Sarnia-Lambton right now. Showers with a risk of a thunderstorm late this afternoon. High of 27, humidex at 35. I'm Melanie Irwin.
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4: In sports, Sarnia Twin Bridges Under 17 Volleyball Club is celebrating a big win. After taking their first match in straight sets, the club won gold at the Canadian National Volleyball Championships in Calgary, defeating Flight Club from Manitoba in straight sets Sunday. The Toronto Blue Jays will continue a four-game set against the Yankees this evening. New York took yesterday's opener 7-6. Dylan Cease is expected to get the ball for Toronto. You can hear the game live at 7 on Big Country 103.9. Elsewhere, Cater Montero will head to the mound as the Detroit Tigers host Cleveland in the second game of a four-game set. The PWHL is officially expanding to San Jose. The league announced the expansion this morning, meaning there will be 12 teams entering its fourth season. The league launched in 2023 with six teams. Meanwhile, the NHL Conference Finals kick off tomorrow with Vegas playing Colorado at 8. Montreal will face Carolina on Thursday after last night's Game 7 overtime win against Buffalo. The Cavaliers will face the Knicks at Madison Square Garden tonight in Game 1 of the NBA Eastern Conference Finals. In the WNBA, the Toronto Tempo play Phoenix tonight at 10. I'm Natalia Vega.
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Sarnia Lambton's Big Country 103.9 giving you the Jays game tonight. The Jays are at Yankee Stadium. Game time, 7 p.m. Tune in for it here.

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That's Shania Twain, Any Man of Mine, Sarnia Lampton's Big Country 103.9. And Shania kicked off the 61st Annual Academy of Country Music Awards Sunday night with a monologue that gave kudos to past hosts like Loretta Lynn, Dolly Parton, Reba, Charlie Pride, Glenn Campbell, and Kenny Rogers. She did it up Canadian style. We just love her. She really knows how to get things done. And she looked fabulous in her silver sparkly gown. And do you know someone who is finishing elementary school, high school, or just finished post-secondary? 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

Hi, it's Cordell Green with your entertainment news. Well, a shakeup at the box office. The Michael Jackson biopic Michael bounced back to number one in its fourth weekend. The Devil Wears Prada 2 slipped to number two. Cody Johnson still riding high after his surprise Entertainer of the Year win at the ACM Awards on Sunday, while Ella Langley, the night's biggest winner who won seven awards in total, continues to make chart history. Choosing Texas has now spent 10 weeks at number one on the Billboard Hot 100. Meanwhile, her new song Be Her is number two on the chart for the second week. This marks the first time in history that a country artist has had the top two songs in back-to-back weeks. Carly Pearce recently opening up about her short marriage to Michael Ray, admitting that she knew it was a mistake on the wedding night. Florida Georgia Line say their relationship is repaired and now they're teasing possible reunion shows next year. Dan and Shay announced their new album, Young, is coming out August 21st, and Lainey Wilson is celebrating her 34th birthday today. She performed her song Can't Sit Still at the awards. And Tyler White, who's known from appearing on Love on the Spectrum, is jumping into country music with a new song called Oh Yeah, Baby. Oh, yeah.

0: That's The Scoop. I'm Cordell.
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3: Showers with a risk of a thunderstorm this afternoon. Warm southwest winds gusting to 60 kilometers an hour, high of 27, humidex at 35. Cloudy with a chance of showers and a risk of a thunderstorm this evening. Winds shifting north, a low of 9. Mainly cloudy on Wednesday, high of 11.
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0: With an update from SarniaNewsToday.ca, I'm Melanie Irwin. Conditions are favorable for the development of severe thunderstorms that may be capable of producing strong wind gusts over 100 kilometers an hour and large hail. Environment Canada has a severe thunderstorm warning posted for Sarnia-Lambton. A heat warning is also still posted, but relief is expected after the storms roll through. A search continues for a missing person in Lake Huron after a distress call involving a raft was made on Victoria Day. Lambton OPP and the Joint Rescue Coordination Center responded to Pinery Provincial Park around 3 p.m. Of the five individuals on board, two swam to shore, two returned to the raft, and one person was still missing. Sarnia police say a missing teen has been found and is safe. Officers are thanking the public for their assistance in finding 16-year-old Victoria Rana. Sarnia's top cop has been suspended. A formal investigation has been launched regarding a workplace harassment complaint filed against Derek Davis. Sarnia Police Service Board Chair Kelly Ash says the suspension is effective immediately.
1: The board takes all allegations of workplace harassment with the utmost seriousness.
0: Ash says the suspension is a standard administrative procedure to ensure a fair, transparent, and unbiased investigative process and does not imply any determination of wrongdoing. In the interim, Deputy Chief Michael Van Sickle will serve as acting Chief of Police. A 52-year-old man was arrested and charged with failing to comply with conditions after a short standoff in Sarnia on Sunday. City police located him at his home and he surrendered after they were unable to find him on Friday. And U.S. imposed tariffs continue to negatively impact Canadians, and southwestern Ontario is on the front line of the trade war. That's what the Federal Minister of Artificial Intelligence and Digital Innovation and Minister responsible for the Federal Economic Development Agency for Southern Ontario is telling us. Liberal MP Evan Solomon spoke with Sarnia News Today after a recent visit with representatives from the Sarnia-Lambton Economic Partnership and Lambton College.
2: On April 6, the United States changed how they tariff. So they used to just tariff based on the amount of steel and aluminum within a good, but now it's on the total value of the good. So I'll give you an example. A company that was paying $1,500 on a good in tariffs, which was tough, is now spending $15,000.
0: Solomon says support is available through the Business Development Bank of Canada. Cloudy with a chance of showers, risk of a thunderstorm tonight. Winds shifting north and cooling off, a low of 9. Mainly cloudy on Wednesday with a high of 11. Right now it's 29 Celsius, feeling like 37 with the humidity. I'm Melanie Irwin.
3: In sports, Dylan Cease will get the ball for Toronto as the Jays continue a four-game set against the Yankees. You can hear the game live at 7 on Big Country 103.9. Meanwhile, the Detroit Tigers will host Cleveland. Cater Montero will start for Detroit. The Vancouver Canucks have fired head coach Adam Foote. The team says assistant coaches Scott Young, Kevin Dean, and Brett McClain have also been relieved of their duties. General manager Ryan Johnson says it was a challenging year, but as they head into a rebuild, they feel like new coaching voices are needed to chart the path forward. San Jose is getting a pro women's hockey team. The PWHL announced the expansion earlier today. There will now be 12 teams entering the league's fourth season. The New York Knicks and Cleveland Cavaliers will face off in Game 1 of the Eastern Conference Finals tonight. Cleveland's last appearance in the Conference Finals was in 2018. Meanwhile, in the WNBA, the Toronto Tempo play Phoenix tonight. And Canadian tennis pro Félix Auger-Aliassime has advanced to the second round of the Hamburg Open after beating Czechia's Vít Kopřiva today. I'm Natalia Vega.
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2: Cloudy with a chance of showers and risk of a thunderstorm continuing. Winds shifting north with a low of 9. Mainly cloudy Wednesday, high of 11. A mix of sun and cloud on Thursday, high of 14. And cloudy Friday with a high of 17.
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0: with an update from SarniaNewsToday.ca. I'm Melanie Irwin. Severe thunderstorms are developing as a cold front moves through the region, bringing relief from the heat in its wake. Environment Canada says strong wind gusts over 100 kilometers an hour and large hail were possible. Remember, some severe storms can produce tornadoes. Imperial reported an unplanned outage at its Sarnia site this afternoon. The company says there may be increased noise and flaring as a result. A search continued today for one person at Pinery Provincial Park after a raft carrying five people experienced a water emergency yesterday. Lambton OPP and the Joint Rescue Coordination Center were back at the Pinery today searching for the individual who wasn't located after the distress call was made about the raft around 3 p.m. Monday. There were initially five people on board, two swam to shore, two returned to the raft. A formal investigation has been launched by the Sarnia Police Service Board regarding a workplace harassment complaint filed against Chief Derek Davis. As a result, Davis has been suspended with pay. Sarnia Police Service Board Chair Kelly Ash says the suspension is a standard administrative procedure to ensure a fair, transparent, and unbiased investigative process and does not imply any determination of wrongdoing.
1: Deputy Chief Vansicle will continue in the acting chief role.
0: Ash says the board takes all allegations of workplace harassment with the utmost seriousness and asks for the public's patience as the independent investigator conducts a thorough review. The Sarnia-Lambton-Bekeshwenong Federal Conservative Electoral District Association is hosting a town hall meeting tonight. The Q&A, moderated by Northern Perspective, will include Deputy Leader Melissa Lantzman, Chatham-Kent MP David Epp, and Middlesex London MP Leanne Rood. The event will be held at 6:30 at the Wyoming Fairgrounds inside the Progress Building. The Minister for the Federal Economic Development Agency for Southern Ontario reiterated that help's available for companies struggling to pay U.S. tariffs during his recent visit. Evan Solomon says $1 billion is available through the Business Development Bank of Canada,
2: which gives loans to companies to get through this time. Zero interest in the first year. We've also got $500 million. This is new money on top of our existing programs for regional tariff relief to help companies get through.
0: Solomon was in Sarnia late last week meeting with representatives from the Sarnia-Lambton Economic Partnership and Lambton College. And the Snowbirds are being grounded after this season until new aircraft arrive. Defense Minister David McGuinty says the jets have been ordered and are being made in Switzerland. Cloudy with a chance of showers, risk of a thunderstorm this evening, winds shifting to the north, low of 9, mainly cloudy on Wednesday, high of 11. I'm Melanie Irwin.
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4: In sports, Dylan Cease will get the ball for Toronto as the Jays continue a four-game set against the Yankees. You can hear the game live at 7 on Big Country 103.9. Meanwhile, the Detroit Tigers will host Cleveland. Cater Montero will start for Detroit. The Vancouver Canucks have fired head coach Adam Foote. The team says assistant coaches Scott Young, Kevin Dean, and Brett McClain have also been relieved of their duties. General manager Ryan Johnson says it was a challenging year, but as they head into a rebuild, they feel like new coaching voices are needed to chart the path forward. San Jose is getting a pro women's hockey team. The PWHL announced the expansion earlier today. There will now be 12 teams entering the league's fourth season. The New York Knicks and Cleveland Cavaliers will face off in Game 1 of the Eastern Conference Finals tonight. Cleveland's last appearance in the Conference Finals was in 2018. Meanwhile, in the WNBA, the Toronto Tempo play Phoenix tonight. And Canadian tennis pro Felix Auger-Aliassime has advanced to the second round of the Hamburg Open after beating Czechia's Vít Kopřiva today. I'm Natalia Vega.
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1: 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The Ford, it's a big deal. 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

0: With an update from SarniaNewsToday.ca, I'm Melanie Irwin. Severe thunderstorms are developing as a cold front moves through the region, bringing relief from the heat in its wake. Environment Canada says strong wind gusts over 100 kilometers an hour and large hail were possible. Remember, some severe storms can produce tornadoes. Imperial reported an unplanned outage at its Sarnia site this afternoon. The company says there may be increased noise and flaring as a result. A search continued today for one person at Pinery Provincial Park after a raft carrying five people experienced a water emergency yesterday. Lambton OPP and the Joint Rescue Coordination Center were back at the Pinery today searching for the individual who wasn't located after the distress call was made about the raft around 3 p.m. Monday. There were initially five people on board, two swam to shore, two returned to the raft. A formal investigation has been launched by the Sarnia Police Service Board regarding a workplace harassment complaint filed against Chief Derek Davis. As a result, Davis has been suspended with pay. Sarnia Police Service Board Chair Kelly Ash says the suspension is a standard administrative procedure to ensure a fair, transparent, and unbiased investigative process and does not imply any determination of wrongdoing.
1: Deputy Chief Vansicle will continue in the acting chief role.
0: Ash says the board takes all allegations of workplace harassment with the utmost seriousness and asks for the public's patience as the independent investigator conducts a thorough review. The Sarnia-Lambton-Bekejunong Federal Conservative Electoral District Association is hosting a town hall meeting tonight. The Q&A, moderated by Northern Perspective, will include Deputy Leader Melissa Lantzman, Chatham-Kent MP David Epp, and Middlesex-London MP Leanne Rood. The event will be held at 6:30 at the Wyoming Fairgrounds inside the Progress Building. The Minister for the Federal Economic Development Agency for Southern Ontario reiterated that help's available for companies struggling to pay U.S. tariffs during his recent visit. Evan Solomon says $1 billion is available through the Business Development Bank of Canada,
2: which gives loans to companies to get through this time. Zero interest in the first year. We've also got $500 million. This is new money on top of our existing programs for regional tariff relief to help companies get through.
0: Solomon was in Sarnia late last week meeting with representatives from the Sarnia-Lambton Economic Partnership and Lambton College. And the snowbirds are being grounded after this season until new aircraft arrive. Defense Minister David McGuinty says the jets have been ordered and are being made in Switzerland. Cloudy with a chance of showers, risk of a thunderstorm this evening, winds shifting to the north, low of 9, mainly cloudy on Wednesday, high of 11. I'm Melanie Irwin.
3: In sports, Dylan Cease will get the ball for Toronto as the Jays continue a four-game set against the Yankees. You can hear the game live at 7 on Big Country 103.9. Meanwhile, the Detroit Tigers will host Cleveland. Cater Montero will start for Detroit. The Vancouver Canucks have fired head coach Adam Foote. The team says assistant coaches Scott Young, Kevin Dean, and Brett McClain have also been relieved of their duties. General manager Ryan Johnson says it was a challenging year, but as they head into a rebuild, they feel like new coaching voices are needed to chart the path forward. San Jose is getting a pro women's hockey team. The PWHL announced the expansion earlier today. There will now be 12 teams entering the league's fourth season. The New York Knicks and Cleveland Cavaliers will face off in Game 1 of the Eastern Conference Finals tonight. Cleveland's last appearance in the Conference Finals was in 2018. Meanwhile, in the WNBA, the Toronto Tempo play Phoenix tonight. And Canadian tennis pro Félix Auger-Aliassime has advanced to the second round of the Hamburg Open after beating Czechia's Vít Kopřiva today. I'm Natalia Vega.
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Hi, it's Cordell Green with your entertainment news. Well, a shakeup at the box office. The Michael Jackson biopic Michael bounced back to number one in its fourth weekend. The Devil Wears Prada 2 slipped to number two. Cody Johnson still riding high after his surprise Entertainer of the Year win at the ACM Awards on Sunday, while Ella Langley, the night's biggest winner who won seven awards in total, continues to make chart history. Choosing Texas has now spent 10 weeks at number one on the Billboard Hot 100. Meanwhile, her new song Be Her is number two on the chart for the second week. This marks the first time in history that a country artist has had the top two songs in back-to-back weeks. Carly Pearce recently opening up about her short marriage to Michael Ray, admitting that she knew it was a mistake on the wedding night. Florida Georgia Line say the relationship is repaired, and now they're teasing possible reunion shows next year. Dan and Shay announced their new album, Young, is coming out August 21st, and Lainey Wilson is celebrating her 34th birthday today. She performed her song Can't Sit Still at the awards. And Tyler White, who's known from appearing on Love on the Spectrum, is jumping into country music with a new song called Oh Yeah, Baby. Oh, yeah.

0: That's The Scoop. I'm Cordell.
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4: The weather.
5: Cloudy with a chance of showers and risk of a thunderstorm continuing. Winds shifting north with a low of 9. Mainly cloudy Wednesday, high of 11. A mix of sun and cloud on Thursday, high of 14. And cloudy Friday with a high of 17.
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